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2: The Three Lions brace the Miami Heat to secure a place in the World Cup semi-finals. It was a 10-2-1 victory over Norway after extra time. These fans in the US say it was worth the trip.
3: That's what you call football, mate. Do you know what I mean? Easy peasy, on to the next round.
4: Mate, unbelievable. Bellingham again. You know what I mean? Born and bred blue nose, mate. Bellingham saves the day again.
2: Yep, it was a Jude Bellingham double that led England to victory, though boss Thomas Tuchel says he wasn't happy with the performance and they'll need more on Wednesday's game against Argentina. In other news, police say a 28-year-old man's been arrested in South Yorkshire on suspicion of the murder of Anne Widdecombe. The former MP was found dead at her home in Hayter on Dartmoor on Thursday morning after sustaining serious injuries. And Lewis Capaldi held back tears as he played to over 60,000 people in London's Hyde Park. From Radio News Hub, I'm Lucy Gorman-Lee.
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8: Hello and welcome to the show. This is Food Rebels and I'm your host, AJ Sharp. And today, once again, I am joined by the lovely Maria Eastley and Claire Pope, who are our drinks experts today. Maria, welcome to the show.
9: Hello. Thank you for having me.
8: Oh, it's great to have you on. Just remind us again about who you are and your background.
9: So I do drinks events and drinks education, in that I do Law of Low and No, but also cocktail masterclasses, both full strength and alcohol free, taster sessions. And I started out in cocktails about, well, in my early 20s. I won't say how long ago that was, but some time. And it just kind of become a bit of a passion, really. And then I decided to make my business in something that I actually really enjoy and am passionate about. So I did that a few years ago. And now it's events and education.
8: Brilliant. And one thing I forgot to ask you is, how can our listeners interact with you? Have you got an Instagram account?
9: Yes. So the Midnight Muddler, and I've also got a website at www.midnightmuddler.com. .co.uk, sorry.
8: UK, yes. Brilliant. Thank you. Well, thank you for being here again today for our really exciting show. And Claire, tell us about you.
10: Yeah, lovely to be back again. So I'm a real beer specialist, or a general drinks PR expert as well. So I've worked and promoted lots of breweries, distilleries, and just generally very enthusiastic about drinks.
8: Brilliant. Well, you're in the right place today. We are doing a show. So last week we did a lovely show on summer drinks and summer spirits, which ones to choose. And this week we're doing a show just dedicated to rum, the rum show. Rum is going through this huge metamorphosis, transformation, isn't it, at the moment, where it's gone from being sort of something that only pirates drink to now something that, you know, very posh people drink in their gardens. And, you know, it's not just about Dark and Stormy, which is one of my favourite drinks.
9: Yes, it's a classic, isn't it?
8: It is a classic. Mm. It's being craft or premiumised, hasn't it?
9: Yes, yes. But if you use Dark and Stormy, you have to use Gosling.
8: Oh, do you?
9: Yes, it's trademarked.
8: That's the rule.
9: It's trademarked. Don't get into trouble.
8: Okay. Good to know.
9: But yes, there's so many variations on rums really now, isn't there? And spiced rum especially is having its moment. And I think the quality of that has really come on leaps and bounds as well. So, we've got a lovely selection to try out today.
8: Yeah, I'm really excited about this. Claire's in charge of this. What's happening?
10: I'm in charge of the rum. Well, actually, we're going to just kind of like tiptoe in with a nice alcohol-free rum. Well, it's not cool, but, you know, it's a
8: clean
10: R, isn't it? A rum alternative. Thank you, Maria. Yes, so this is what we're trying. So it's Clean R from the Clean Co. So I'll just pour a little bit of that out whilst you talk amongst yourselves.
8: Well, Clean Co is really interesting, isn't it? We featured their Clean G last week, didn't we?
9: Yes.
8: And that was a really interesting one to taste. So this is the Spencer Matthews, you know, of Made in Chelsea fame. And he created this after going alcohol-free, and now he runs all these marathons and is, you know, really into kind of wellness and healthy living and all that kind of stuff. he's probably good friends with Stephen Bartlett after his whole thing about optimizing the life. But, you know, it's a really lovely brand, and it's a really, I really like what, you know, Clean Co is trying to do. Mm. And it's, like you said last week, it's got really good distribution.
9: It really has, yes. Yeah, pick them up in quite a few places.
10: It's really delicious.
9: It really is, isn't it?
10: Really gourmet, isn't it?
9: Yeah,
10: caramel.
9: A lot of different notes there, and spices. Very much a vanilla, a lot of vanilla.
8: Reaching for my spittoon and realizing I can swallow this one. The ginger is really spicy. Mm.
10: Oh,
9: yeah, can swallow.
8: Starry. There's something almost slightly Christmassy about it, but it's not Christmas. It's very complex, and there's a lot of interesting different layers to the flavour.
9: That's what it is.
8: That's a real flavour then, isn't it? To use a cliche, but really nice.
9: But it's not being overused, because sometimes there is that thing with low and no, where actually, you know, they bang a load of pepper in to sort of try and replicate the heat and the burn from alcohol. But of course, that's the bit that you don't really want to be replicating always. But this is, not doing that at all.
8: You're so right, because alcohol is a real flavour carrier, isn't it? That's the challenge, isn't it, with alcohol-free, is making sure it's got enough flavour in it.
9: Yeah, and complexity.
8: Yeah. But this, it's got a real burn. I've just drunk all of mine, which I think a lovely burn. A really interesting complexity and warmth. And this might be my favourite alcohol-free.
9: Yeah.
8: I mean, it's good. Really good.
9: Really love that. In a lot of rum cocktails or rum-style cocktails, and especially a mojito. Mm. You could really imagine this on a nice warm summer's day. Not like today.
8: Okay. So from the alcohol-free to our first proper alcoholic rum. So this is a mermaid spice rum. Look at the pretty bottle. This is lessened by the pretty bottle.
9: Very nice.
8: This is from the Isle of Wight distillery, isn't it?
9: Yes.
8: Yeah. They do some really beautiful different vodkas and gins and things. I've actually met them before when I was presenting a different show many moons ago, and we had the Isle of Wight distillery guys on the show, and it's such a fantastic brand. I mean, the bottle here almost looks like a person, doesn't it? It's got shoulders going down as if, or like a mermaid. And then the design in the glass is all the sort of scales of a fish, scales of a mermaid's tail. So, I mean, that's my ring again, isn't it?
10: A bit of,
8: Love it.
9: You've got to do the nails on it now.
8: Yeah. Have a little taste of this one. I'll see what we think. So we're starting with this one because it's a spiced rum. And spiced rum is a really good entry point into the rum category.
9: Mm.
8: So we thought we'd enter here. It's just so sweet and caramelly and butterscotch notes.
9: Oh, yes. And the cinnamony kind of notes as well.
8: Yeah.
9: It's really, really nice. Really lovely notes.
8: That one goes on and on. That
9: is really fruity, but in a stone fruit kind of way, isn't it?
8: Plum.
9: Yeah.
8: Really plummy.
10: Is anyone getting vibrant cherry?
9: That's the stone fruit element as
8: Maybe
9: well.
8: Maybe it is,
9: yeah. Because that's more apricot, I think.
8: But it's almost, for me, it's got plum, apricot, and then, now it's almost a cherry.
9: Mm.
8: It's a lot of the finish, almost that marzipan.
9: That's really lovely.
8: It's the tasting notes are saying honeyed caramel, vibrant cherry, and sea salt finish. I haven't quite got the sea salt. I don't know what you think. Not massively, because I think I've got so much sweetness in my mouth. But I know that's quite characteristic of the Isle of Wight distillery drinks, is that they have this sort of pinch of sea salt in them. But I'm not really getting it on the rum, mainly I just think because there's so much sugar and fruit. But the sugar and fruit was beautiful.
9: Yeah, it really is. It's just an explosion of it, isn't it?
8: Mm.
9: But in a really lovely way. And it's the complexity, and it evolves on the palate.
8: And the colour of it. So the colour of it is sort of like an amber liquid, isn't it?
9: And it's been aged.
8: Because it's been aged, hasn't it? What I was saying. So go on, tell us
9: about it. Yeah, so it's been aged for up to 5 years in oak bourbon barrels. So whereas some less premium spiced rums or rums might put caramel colouring into these to make you think that it's aged, this has been aged in lovely barrels, which have drawn out all that colour and in that oak flavour as well, the oak finish.
8: Oh, it's just beautiful. I've just gone for a second sip. Mm. Absolutely beautiful.
9: Really, it's very, very
8: really
9: nice.
8: Love the fruit and the flavour journey. And like you say, the length on that just goes on and on and on. Very nice.
9: Very good.
8: Wow.
9: You are spoiling us. Yes. Gentle spice emanating from the glass. It really does.
8: Okay. Mm. So our next tasting is a dark spice drink. So we're slightly going in a bit deeper here with the dark spiced. It's called Takamaka and it's from the Seychelles. It has tropical spices in it, according to the label. So let's have a pour of that one.
9: That was a nice noise, wasn't it? Nice.
8: Yeah, well, first of all, I really like the bottle, this Takamaka bottle. It looks, it's so mean.
10: It's jolly, isn't it?
8: I like it. Colourful.
9: It's very colourful. I'm seeing them everywhere at the moment. So,
8: Oh, yeah. It's a great name, isn't it? It just trips off the tongue.
9: Yeah, you wanted to say it, didn't you?
8: Yeah. Look at that. Like lickety split. So yeah, the it's from the Seychelles series, isn't it? Takamaka. 38% volume.
9: I don't know that I've had a run from the Seychelles before.
8: No, I don't know that I have. Mm. But it's quite light in
9: there. Yeah, it is.
8: But this, the label is sort of reds and oranges and purples and sort of aquamarine blue all going into this sort of one point above the tee of the Takamaka. Yeah. It just looks so, it's so sexy, doesn't it?
9: Definitely.
8: Really lovely.
9: Mm. Nothing.
8: So it says, we're the two brothers who started distilling over 20 years ago using our own blends inspired by the ingredients and characters of our islands. Born on the Seychelles. Lovely.
9: Very.
8: I haven't tasted it yet. So what's it like?
9: I haven't tasted it
10: yet.
9: What
10: are you guessing? What are you getting on the nose, Maria?
9: So I think it's the fruit coming through and the vanilla and...
8: Vanilla.
9: Yeah, and caramel.
8: So hints of baking spices and ripe papaya on the nose. And then tasting, we're looking for sort of tropical fruits, vanilla, caramel, and a little peppery finish.
9: Yeah, definitely get the peppery finish. Mm. And the baking spices are coming through more on the palate than perhaps on the nose for me.
8: The vanilla on the palate is it's really vanilla-y.
9: It is,
8: and it really does make you think of making cakes, doesn't it? There's almost a sort of, you know, eating the batter before you put it in the oven flavour to it.
10: Well, that's lovely, isn't it? It's quite a nostalgic taste.
8: It is. It's very familiar, and I've never been to the Seychelles.
9: Brought a bit of them here today.
10: Yeah, really enjoyed that. Very nice. So we'll add that to our lineup.
8: So next on our list is the somewhere completely different now. You'll be very excited about this one, VG. So this is an Island Black Forest dark Scottish one.
9: Yes.
8: Who would have thought that a rum would be coming from Scotland? Impossible.
9: Especially because Scotland doesn't make any sugar cane.
8: Mm. Isn't that the origin?
9: Yes. Rum is made from sugar cane. So,
8: so this is Barra Distillers, presumably Isle of Barra.
9: Isle of Barra.
8: In the Hebrides.
9: So maybe it's come back to Scotland to be bottled, or perhaps the rum has been sent over and then infused.
8: Beautiful though, isn't it? Let's get some. Here. Nearly picked out the wrong cup though.
10: Right. Lovely.
8: Oh, cute. It's another beautiful bottle though. There's something quite texturally interesting about the bottle, isn't it?
10: Yeah, it's really... It's very like nice and hold, isn't it? Because it's kind of almost got the little grease for your fingers in it.
8: Almost as if somebody had made it out of pottery and they've tried to smooth it off, but it's not perfectly smooth. It's got a sort of...
10: It's very artisan, isn't it?
9: Yeah, it's quite nice to have that sort of those ridges so you can grip it. It's not going to definitely get the black currant straight up front on this.
8: Yeah, you do. The Black Forest. Black Forest ghetto.
9: Yeah. The black currants, especially.
10: Yeah, really strong black currant and cherry as well. Yeah. And it says... It does say that it's got this bold sort of wild cherry blackcurrant on the nose, lifted with bright orange peel and mellowed by smooth coconut.
8: I've got coconut. I was about to say, I've got this weird, slightly savoury, slightly nutty.
9: Yeah, it's when you breathe out.
8: Almost milky kind of finish.
9: Yeah, yeah, it's on the it is on the finish, definitely.
8: That's really, really interesting.
9: It's not so sweet at all either, is it? So different.
10: Amazing.
8: Yeah. I quite like to cook with that. It's a really intense sort of cherry,
9: like you say,
8: blackcurrant flavour.
9: Blackcurrant first, then cherry for me.
8: Imagine sorbet.
9: Cool. With some of that.
8: Oh, yeah.
10: Delicious.
9: Yes. Or maybe like
10: it's very
9: a duck à l'orange.
10: Oh, yeah, good idea. Yeah. Really nice. Yeah. Very sort of Or just as an after dinner little puddingy tipple or something, I don't know.
8: Yeah, really nice.
9: But now I can smell the coconut second time round.
8: Yeah.
9: I couldn't smell it before, but now after tasting it, it's coming through on the nose as well. It's weird how that happens sometimes, isn't it? And you go back in and give it another smell after tasting.
10: Well, when you're tasting strips, aren't you supposed to sort of coat your mouth and then go in for another one and do the breathing?
9: Yeah.
10: Nice. Okay. So that's the Isle of Barra Distillery and their Island Dark Rum.
8: Lovely.
10: That forest.
8: Big fan of that.
10: It's just too exciting, all these different things. Look at this one. What does that remind you of?
8: Worcestershire sauce. It's like a Worcestershire sauce mummy.
10: So this Worcestershire sauce looking bottle, it's a black topped finest Caribbean rum.
9: Do you know what black topped is? A black topped day?
10: No.
9: So sailors were drinking rum rations for about 300 years. And then due to, I suppose, the technical advances of machinery, they called ban on their rum rations or their tops. And that day was the 31st of July 1917, I believe. And then they wore black armbands and mourned the loss of their rum rations. So now that date is known as Black Top Day. So it's a very sad day for sailors, I presume. But
8: not that they mourned.
10: Yeah.
8: So black top, the last of a line. Why do you think it looks so like a Worcestershire sauce bottle?
10: Because it's interesting.
8: It's alarmingly similar. Mm.
10: Yeah.
8: I mean,
10: is it just a happy accident or?
8: I don't know. Because it's the same sort of brown bottle.
10: Yeah.
8: With very similar orange label and even the typography on it.
10: Yeah.
8: But of course, it's much fatter.
10: Yeah. And the contents are very different. It says it's a vibrant blend of rums from Barbados, Trinidad and Guyana and Jamaica. Mm-hmm. So it's got maybe four different rums in there, which is interesting.
9: Yeah, so it's quite a complex rum.
8: Well, it's quite fudgy. I'm getting that kind of caramel fudgy. Mm.
10: Real kind of vanilla fudge.
8: Mm-hmm. Yeah.
9: But there's a lot of peppery heat on the finish as well, isn't there?
8: Right.
9: I wonder what that's for.
10: So The tasting notes that were sent with this one were flavours of ripe pineapple, vanilla fudge, which is what AJ was getting there, and the taste of cinnamon. And you smell,
8: there's peppery
10: on the finish.
9: Very much so.
8: And almost a red fruit. I know it says pineapple.
10: Right,
8: pineapple. But I'm getting like a cherry almost. At least on the finish I am.
9: Yeah.
8: There's a lot of fruitiness in
9: there. There is, isn't there? Yeah, but there is some of that pineapple as well, though. You can get, but there is, like you say, there's some of the stone fruit finish as well.
10: Really fascinating. Okay, so that was the black-topped Caribbean rum. So next on our tasting list is El Supremo, which is an 8-year-old rum aged in oak. So that's what this one looks like.
8: Nice.
10: It's very premium, doesn't it? It's got a bit of sold on the label. And yeah.
8: I'm going to have to just check.
10: So let me pass that to you.
8: There we go.
10: So this is the 8-year-old aged rum. It's aged in oak. It's El Supremo. That's the distillery.
8: I mean, on the nose, it's reminding me more of a whiskey.
9: Yes, it is. It's quite sort of grain-like on the nose, isn't
8: it? That's fascinating.
9: I wonder what that's coming from.
8: There's sort of dark fruit and raisins and like caramel. It's really quite whiskey-like.
9: Yeah, very much so.
8: Very smooth, though. Quite gentle on the palate.
9: Yeah, it is.
8: Softer.
9: But there is some of that minerality coming in. It says mineral funk. And the funk must come from the Jamaican rum, because that's very funky. But yes, there is that minerality coming in on the finish.
8: It's almost interesting. Lighter.
9: Yeah.
8: Right, really fascinating. Mm. There's a whole complexity to it, but it's not right in the middle of the palate.
9: No.
8: As soon as you taste it, it's sort of coming in on the finish. And
9: Yeah,
10: so it kind of goes on for a while, doesn't it? You sort of start with one thing and you're ending up with another. And actually it says here, doesn't it? Notes of spiced cocoa at the end, which is, I think, I can get that.
9: Same.
10: Interesting.
8: Really, really complex and interesting. Yeah. There's so much going on there.
9: It's evolving, isn't it? As you taste it and on the finish.
8: Yeah. I mean, if you don't want to put a mixer with it and you just wanted some ice cubes and you wanted to sip it gently, that would be the one you pick.
9: Yeah, absolutely. And I suppose cocktail-wise, it's like, because it has been aged and it's 5 years, you don't really want to sort of distract too much from it. So
8: I think it's 8 years.
9: So maybe something like a rum old-fashioned, where you just put some bitters and a little bit of sugar with it. So keep it simple, yeah.
8: Very nice. But it's enlightening, isn't it, how we're going from this quite sort of beautiful spice, but it's quite simple beginning to this really complex, you know, 8-year-old aged rum, which is lovely. So we'll have to see. Right. Well, after that, we'll put it back to something completely different, actually.
10: Are we?
8: Do you fancy trying an alcohol-free tequila?
9: Ooh,
8: so
9: yes.
8: Again, we're back with the clean coat.
10: Does anyone want to have a blacker to cleanse the palate in between?
8: No, so we had the clean R, didn't we, at the beginning of the show. So this is the clean tea. So an alternative to tequila.
9: I'm looking forward to trying this.
8: And you haven't tried this, have you?
9: No, I haven't.
8: No. So there's some, that's quite boring, because if I just spit that one out.
10: Thank you.
8: I mean, I'm a bit funny with tequila due to bad experiences. Due to bad experiences of very cheap, very horrid tequila at university.
9: Yes.
8: I was partially healed in my therapy journey when I was presenting the food talk show, and we did a whole show on tequila. And I had a whole load of companies come in with really beautiful tequila. So I am partially healed.
9: Yeah.
8: I feel the need to express my trauma every time.
9: Yeah.
8: But this has got a nose that's slightly tequila.
9: Yes, it has. There's some of that sort of bell pepper, green pepper, and sort of herbaceousness that you'd expect from a tequila.
8: Sweet, isn't it?
9: It is.
8: Is that that sort of sweet melony, you know, that ripe melon taste sweetness? I don't know.
10: It is really quite sweet. It's agave, isn't it?
9: Yeah.
8: Yeah, agave syrup. Are you getting olive? Can you get any olive, black pepper?
10: There's a saltiness, sort of a saltiness.
8: It's quite savoury. I think I get the olive. I get the olive, definitely. I'm not sure. Maybe that's right at the end.
9: And there's a little peppery finish, isn't there?
8: But it's cool. I can imagine that as a lovely cold margarita.
9: Or a Paloma with some grapefruit soda. That would be quite nice and refreshing.
8: Or again, just sipping it with ice.
9: Just sipping it.
8: I could see that as just a really nice drink for someone who, you know, doesn't want to, for whatever reason, you just add on some ice.
9: Mm.
8: In the evening, be quite refreshing, a little bit sweet, but actually quite a clean finish.
9: Yeah, it's nice.
8: Nice. Well, that's what they're saying. Actually, their perfect pour, AJ, is just mixing with a little bit of tonic water and a bit of ice and a garnish, and then you're sorted.
9: Job done.
8: Lovely. Lovely. Yeah, very nice. I'd definitely drink that on a summer's evening. It's been bad to get up for work the next day, and I didn't want to have a headache.
9: Mm.
8: Yeah. Right. We might actually use our...
10: We've got a couple of cups.
8: There's one. We can make up three.
9: Okay. How can we use this one?
8: So this is something a little bit special now. In fact, I'm going to switch these around.
10: We might have to double up on these ones.
8: Yes, we might have to do that. So technically, if you want to use that, I thought we'd have something a bit special. So this is actually a Sambuca.
9: Ooh.
8: Well, we've got two, and they're from the same company. The company's name is Cimbroni. I'm going to give you both the bottles to have a beer and admired.
9: They do.
10: They are pretty very
8: special,
10: beautiful,
8: aren't they? I mean, are they more than, is that more than 70? No, it's 700 mils, 70 cl.
9: It's got some weight to it, hasn't it?
8: It has. It's really thick glass, isn't it? The base of it. I mean, because it's a square of sort of rectangular.
9: Yeah.
8: I mean, my daughter would know the correct mathematical word for a long stretched out rectangle, but I can't remember.
10: I really want to know.
8: At this point in the day, no.
10: No, fine. After several tastings.
9: And it's distilled in Kent.
8: Is it?
9: Yeah.
8: Hey, nice.
10: Aldington. Yeah. Not just in Kent, about 2 miles away from where we are right now.
9: Yeah.
10: That's very cool.
8: Cimbroni, I did not know that.
9: No.
10: Bank Farm Aldington.
8: Yes, that's the talking point. So is it Cimbroni or is it Cimbroni or who knows?
10: I don't know.
8: Up for discussion.
10: I'm dyslexic. I can't pronounce words.
8: The tagline for this is only for gods, the world's most luxurious Sambuca.
10: Well,
8: so this is very exciting.
9: This afternoon we are the gods.
8: the goddesses.
10: Exactly. And the person who sent this to me took great
8: pains to say this is very much a sipping Zambuca, that we must leave our university days behind us, where I do remember shooting a few Zambucas. I will speak for myself here.
10: Is that what
9: I've been known to.
10: Zambuca?
8: I didn't trust myself with the flames.
9: No. I've got a friend that used to do that. Very, very bad idea.
10: Would you like to try some?
8: Yes, please.
10: Yes.
8: And we will sip it because we're now grown-ups. And now we've just tried a tequila that was actually alcohol-free.
10: Yeah.
8: We can now have a Zambuca that is for sipping because we are now dignified. And
10: so this is the Cimbroni 33 Classic that you're trying. It's small batch. It's got refined botanicals, 33 days aged in oak and handcrafted.
9: That's very nice. It's that the anise, but also that vanilla.
10: Mm.
9: Probably from the aging process. How many years was it aged for?
10: 33 days. So
9: not that much, about a month to really get some colour.
10: So this Zambuca is new. It's actually by the founder of, if anyone knows the brand, Huel's.
8: Oh, yes.
10: So it's in the protein. Yeah, the protein shakes and all that. So yeah, so this is his next venture.
8: It's really very sweet. I don't remember Zambuca being sweet like this.
9: Is it sweet? It does tend to be quite sweet, Zambuca, but this is that, it's got that nice complexity to it as well, isn't it? It's not just sweet, it has got that next layer.
8: Yeah, it's like a real smooth licorice.
10: Got
8: complex and the sort of, like you said, there's like a spiciness there. Mm. There's also like a florality to it.
10: Yeah.
8: It's quite interesting. It's really, it's really aromatic.
10: Yeah.
9: Mm.
10: I'm realizing the Italian heritage of the drink. I'm thinking now that this is Cimbroni, because I think in Italian,
9: yes.
10: Would you agree?
8: Yes. Mm. I will definitely defer to you.
10: Okay.
9: Yeah, me too. That's what I could see. That
10: very lovely, isn't it?
9: Quite some time.
8: I could sit that as well.
9: Yeah.
10: Yes, over ice, some nice summer's evening.
8: Really, very delicious.
9: Very good.
10: Really good. Really good. Yeah. Yeah. I could just sit here in that. But we can't. Do we have to taste the other one?
8: We do. I'm opening it because I think we're all going to have to keep our cup, aren't we? So this one is a coffee.
10: This one is the Cimbroni 33 coffee.
8: So okay, I need to get rid of the other one.
10: Slightly less ABV, 38%. And the other thing to say about these bottles is they purposely don't look like Zambuca.
8: No.
10: You know, they're purposely made to look nothing like it.
9: Premium.
10: Yeah.
8: Very premium. Yeah. And they do look really elegant, don't they?
10: What's the price point on these? So the coffee one is £45.
9: But it is very premium product, isn't it? So it's
8: the coffee ones lovely. I was expecting that to be real kind of, I suppose I'd heard coffee Zambuca and I thought it was going to be a bit punchy in the face. Not at all. It's sweet and creamy. It's like coffee cake and
10: It's really creamy and
9: really rich. And this just comes through really nicely, doesn't it, out the front. But then the finish of it is that Zambuca comes out on the finish.
8: The licorice and the burned sort of peppery burn,
10: but really good, isn't
8: it? A real like butterscotchy caramel or something.
9: Mm. Like treacly kind of.
8: Taking me back to my childhood. My grandma used to make a coffee cake and it's really making me think of that coffee cake.
10: It's almost like sort of a burnt caramel. There's loads going on, isn't there? You just want to dive back in and have more.
9: That's definitely more complex, isn't it?
10: After doing a drink on special occasion, mine, I don't know about you, but for years it was amaretto di Syrah.
8: Oh, yeah.
10: This could be.
9: Yeah.
8: It could be.
9: Like to have a Zambuca to sort of sit on after dinner. Not all the time, obviously.
8: Every night.
9: No. On the odd occasion. And I do just find it kind of like cuts through if you've had something quite heavy and sort of, if it's a bit fatty, then actually Zambuca does cut through quite nicely. And I could see that this one would do a very good job of that.
8: Yeah.
10: Oh, it's really delicious, isn't it?
8: Really tasty. Wow. Okay. Mm. So that is this was supposed to be a rum show, but then we've just tacked on a little cheeky alcohol-free tequila and these two beautiful Zambucas on the end of it. Go on, Maria, what was your favourite?
9: This is hard. Very hard. I think the Isle of Wight rum, that was really, really lovely. And I loved all those stone fruit and the apricot. But actually, it's like this as well, very close. So I think those two for me are the winners.
8: Yeah, amazing. Wow, it's so hard. I'm looking at them all going, I liked that because of this. And I think just to be different, because I thought the mermaid spice one was lovely too, but I'm going to go with the Takamaka. Yes. I enjoyed that one. Mm. Yeah.
10: Yeah, good choice. Good choice. I think the mermaid as well for me, but the El Supremo was really good. I liked that you could just have that over ice. Mm. The Barra, I can see that. I almost think it's so rich, so that's almost an ingredient. I kind of want to cook with it. I want to add it to things. The black tart was great as well, though, wasn't it? Yes. Really caramelly. But yeah, I think Cimbroni, is that how we're saying it?
8: Yeah.
10: Cimbroni has changed my mind about Sambuca, and I think that feels like quite a big...
8: Feels like a big moment.
10: It's not, but it does feel like one.
9: Yeah.
10: I mean, I've really, really enjoyed that.
9: Yeah, that was very nice, yeah. But they all were all very good.
10: Yeah, and also, just a shout out to the alcohol freeze, which I thought would help their own. They were really good. But yeah, the Sambuca.
9: Yeah.
10: Yeah, I mean, the dark rum, the alcohol free rum, I thought was really, that was a really exceptional drink.
9: Yeah.
10: Really very good.
9: Yeah, that really was. You could make lots and lots of drinks with that. And the complexity and the different notes came through on that really well.
10: Any other closing comments? Just to put everybody on the spot and make it uncomfortable.
9: Sambuca's back on the menu, so that's been a sipping star, which is good.
10: I feel like we've all grown up from the tequila and the Sambuca.
9: Yes.
10: This is feeling like a very grown-up era of these.
8: Yes. Yeah. I think I might have to start a new rum bar. That's what I'm thinking. There's some Sambuca thrown in for that measure, of course.
10: Yeah, I agree with you. I need to up my rum game at home. Yeah. I have at least 3 or 4 different gins, but I'm now thinking I need to order more, or any variety really on the rums. Well, this is fantastic. Thank you so much, Maria.
9: Thank you for having me.
10: It's been really fantastic to have you. And Claire as well, thank you for coming on and sharing your expertise and tasting through everything. And I hope everyone gets home safely afterwards.
9: Got the train.
10: Got the train. Excellent. And thank you very much for your time.
9: Thank you.
8: Thanks, AJ.
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0: old for Lionel Richie and My Destiny. Good morning. It's me, Mark Johnson, with you on North Derbyshire Radio. 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

0: Hampshire Radio Sunday Morning, The Wanted as well, Chasing the Sun, and Dario G's Sunshine. Some proper summer bangers for you. It is the peak of summer. It's actually a bit too hot, I dare say. It's been too hot this weekend. We are into another heat wave. I think it's high time I invested in like a proper fan, to be honest, because the one I currently have doesn't really do all that much, I'm not going to lie. Music on the way for you from Take That, and we will do Saint Etienne on the way for you next.
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0: 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Music inbound from Kalani and Usher. We'll do Def Leppard as well. And Plain White Tees plays for you next.
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0: Def Leppard, Pour Some Sugar on Me, before it, Kalani and Usher, and Shudder Never. It is Sunday morning. It's me, Mark Johnson, with you on North Derbyshire Radio. I've got music from Daydream and Blue on the way, and we'll do Teddy Swims, one of my favourites. Mr. Know It All plays for you next.
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2: Hey Jude, England are through to the World Cup semi-finals thanks to a Bellingham double. The Three Lions edged past Norway 2-1 in extra time. Next up, Argentina in Atlanta for England. But fans in the US are already looking beyond.
3: It was a lot. I always thought we'd win it, though. I don't know why. Like, when we went 1-0 down, I thought we'd come back. Because Mexico, I mean, we slugged it out there. And I feel like we slug it out again here. So we've got to win it. Absolutely. I mean, we've done so much now. So we've got to win it now.
2: But boss Thomas Tuchel says he wasn't happy with the performance and the team must play better if they want to lift the trophy. In other news, police say a 28-year-old man's been arrested in South Yorkshire on suspicion of the murder of Anne Widdecombe. The former MP was found dead at her home in Hayter-on-Dartmoor on Thursday morning. And Lewis Capaldi held back tears as he played to over 60,000 people in Hyde Park. From Radio News Hub, I'm Lucy Gorman-Lee.
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2: England are through to the World Cup semi-finals. It was a tense 2-1 victory over Norway after extra time in Miami. These fans in the US say it was worth the trip.
6: That's what you call football, mate. Do you know what I mean? Easy peasy, on to the next round.
7: Mate, unbelievable. Bellingham again. You know what I mean? Born and bred blue nose, mate. Bellingham saves the day again.
2: Yeah, but it was a Jude Bellingham double that led England to victory, though boss Thomas Tuchel says he wasn't happy with the performance and they'll need more in Wednesday's game against Argentina. Elsewhere, Joss Butler has smashed a stunning century to fire England to a record-breaking T20 win over India. Butler hits 131, sharing a huge 233-run partnership with captain Harry Brooke as England posted 257 and won by 56 runs. And Linda Noskova has won her first Grand Slam title after a dramatic Wimbledon final. The 21-year-old Czech beat Carolina Machova in 3 sets.
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you doing? Welcome to Sunday Breakfast at North Derbyshire Radio. That was Sam Fender and Elton John. And I am Dan Davis, welcoming you

0: The Kooks and Naive play at North Derbyshire Radio at 8:21 on a Sunday morning. I will get into last night's football in just a bit. I think we just need to ease into the show first, and I promise to do that. We've got the Guest of the Year coming up at 10, and throughout the show between now and 12 o'clock, I'll be giving you a rundown of loads of things that's going on in and around North Derbyshire for you to get involved in, and the best songs anywhere on your radio. And I promise I say what I mean. George Ezra, Blink-182 and Dodgy, all on the way next.
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0: Hamilton, and finally at Sunday breakfast, it's going to be a beautiful, a glorious, a fabulous day across North Derbyshire. It is currently 18 Celsius if you're in Chesterfield. Highs this afternoon of up to 26. And from if there's any cloud by you now, that is going, and it's going to be pretty much cloudless skies from start to finish today. Absolute glorious Sunday. So get out and enjoy it. And I will promise to start your day right with the best music anywhere on your radio with Mario and Simple Minds on the way in just a sec.
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I'm Dan Davis on Sunday breakfast at 12. Call it 13 minutes to 9. That was Mario and Let Me Love You.

0: Suicide Blonde at North Derbyshire Radio. Today is day two of the Curious Minds Market, which is taking place at Creswell Crags. You can spend a day in the crags wandering through stalls filled with gothic art, handmade oddities, herbal creations, and fossils too. Something for the curious. That was on yesterday, and it's back on today at Creswell Crags. Sunday Breakfast continues in just a moment. We've got all the news headlines you're waking up to at nine, and the sport as well. And to get us there, Christina Aguilera and Bink with Lady Marmalade.
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2: The Three Lions braved the Miami Heat to secure a place in the World Cup semi-finals. It was a tense 2-1 victory over Norway after extra time and a Jude Bellingham double that led England to victory, though boss Thomas Tuchel says he wasn't happy with the performance and will need more in Wednesday's game against Argentina. A 28-year-old man's been arrested in South Yorkshire on suspicion of the murder of Anne Widdecombe. Police say the former MP was found dead at her home in Hayter on Dartmoor on Thursday morning. Peter Horrell worked as Miss Widdecombe's personal driver for 10 years.
3: I thought she'd had a heart attack or a stroke or something. Of course, then later it turned out it was a suspected murder. Just shocked. And I spoke to Harriet, her PA, up in Kent, and Harriet didn't know at that time what had happened.
2: And Sir Chris Hoyers hailed Dermot Murnaghan, a first-class journalist, after his death, aged 68. From Radio News Hub, I'm Lucy Gorman-Lee.
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2: England are through to the World Cup semi-finals. It was a tense 2-1 victory over Norway after extra time in Miami. These fans in the US say it was worth the trip.
5: That's what you call football, mate. Do you know what I mean? Easy peasy, on to the next round.
6: Mate, unbelievable. Bellingham again. You know what I mean? Born and bred blue nose, mate. Bellingham saves the day again.
2: Yeah, it was a Jude Bellingham double that led England to victory, though boss Thomas Tuchel says he wasn't happy with the performance and they'll need more in Wednesday's game against Argentina. Elsewhere, Joss Butler has smashed a stunning century to fire England to a record-breaking T20 win over India. Butler hits 131, sharing a huge 233-run partnership with captain Harry Brook as England posted 257 and won by 56 runs. And Linda Noskova has won her first Grand Slam title after a dramatic Wimbledon final. The 21-year-old Czech beat Carolina Machova in 3 sets.
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It's 9:15 on a Sunday morning, and if you're just waking up, I think you get a pass. Come on, England. When I'm-

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0: North Derbyshire Radio Sunday Breakfast with me, Dan Davis. Morning to you, Stereophonics. Have a nice day. So how are you feeling this morning? If you stayed up for the duration of the football, waking up, maybe had a beer or two too many, but that's okay. Little spring in your step this morning. My wife managed to fall asleep for the entire second half and woke up for about the last 3 minutes of extra time, and her response was, are they still playing? Yes, they are, and they are through to the semi-finals Wednesday in Atlanta. Oh my goodness me, I was lucky enough to go to the World Cup earlier in the tournament in Atlanta. I want to go back. If someone can pay for my flights, my hotel and my match ticket, that will be much appreciated. This is Dan on Sunday Breakfast. We're here till 12, and next I'll play you Maroon 5 and Edwyn Collins.
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0: in the high peaks and the lectures, just about everywhere else. This is North Derbyshire Radio. At the weekend, Sunday breakfast for me, Dan Davis. Morning to you, Fragma and Tocker's Miracle. So, on the back of an England win and a beautiful day. It's already 21 Celsius in Bakewell, highs this afternoon of 26. It's basically wall-to-wall sunshine across the whole North Derbyshire Radio region today. It's going to be a glorious Sunday, and I've got the perfect soundtrack for your morning. It continues next with Belinda Carlisle.
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0: Freddie Mercury and Living On My Own. If the World Cup lasts any longer, I will be living on my own as well. This is Dan on Sunday Breakfast. We're here until midday today. And coming up after the news headlines at 10, we go headfirst into Guess the Year.
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Derbyshire Radio with Rihanna and Unfaithful, Shakira, Wyclef Jean, Hips Don't Lie, and we are up and running on Sunday mornings. Guess the year. It was the year that Italy won the World Cup. They won't be winning it this year. And it was also the year when Italy held the Winter Olympics. It was the year that Twitter was launched. But what was the year? This was huge for the Coupe.

0: Lily Allen and Smile wraps up this morning's Guess the Year. Kooks before that. So as I said, it was the year that Twitter was launched. We was watching Pirates of the Caribbean at the movies. And Italy won the World Cup. Morning to Mike in Dronfield. Also, hi to Sarah in Holly Moorside, Suzanne in Chesterfield, and Denise in the High Peaks as well. You got it right. This morning's Guess the Year was 2006.
1: I think it's bad news for the English game.

0: morning after a amazing night for the country. England getting it done last night in Miami, and they move on to Atlanta and Argentina on Wednesday. I want to go. If I can make it happen, I need to win the lottery, but I didn't win the lottery, so it's not going to happen. But come on, England. Maybe, just maybe, whisper it. Is it coming home? Is it? I don't know. Sunday Breakfast continues in just a moment. Got Gwen Stefani on the way after some new music from Lola Audries.
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0: 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It's called High Hopes 3000 on Sunday Breakfast here at North Derbyshire Radio. Morning, this is Dan, here till midday today. It is, if you're looking to get out and about today, and as I said, in the weather, it's looking absolutely glorious. The Bakewell Country Festival is on all day today. And also in Buxton, at the Buxton Opera House, you can see jazz legend Courtney Pine, who is celebrating 40 years at the forefront of British jazz. Loads going on all around our region today and over the coming weeks as the weather hopefully holds out. And Sunday Breakfast continues in just a moment with Boyzone and Talking Heads.
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0: is Martin Garrix and Repeat It on Sunday Breakfast in just under 2 weeks' time. 2 weeks yesterday, in fact, on the 25th of July. The Chesterfield Panthers are hosting Chesterfield's Music Festival. It's a great family day out with the UK's leading tribute acts performing as UB40, Queen, The Specials, Oasis, Coldplay, Madness, ABBA and many more. There's something for everyone. 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To get us to 11, I'm going to play you Perry in just a moment.
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From Chesterfield to Wingerworth, this is North Derbyshire Radio on a Sunday morning, 11 minutes past 11. Are you feeling as good as me this morning? Well, I'm happy. You're maybe a tad hungover, but ever the professional. This is Dan Davies on Sunday Breakfast. Thank you for spending your Sunday morning with me. We're here till midday, and this is West End and Sybil now.

0: Will Young plays for you at Sunday Breakfast at North Derbyshire Radio. Looking ahead, we're really not that far away from August, which is kind of scary. But the 6th to the 9th of the August means that the Back 2 Festival is back. This year's festival lineup includes Boys Life, which is the amalgamation of Boys Own and Westlife, the Venga Boys, the Venga Bus is coming, E17, Right Said Fred, and sets from Chris Moyles, Martin Kemp, and Pat Sharp. It's an all-star lineup. 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And next, I'll play you Whitney and Paula Abdul.
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0: 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In the summer sunshine, JX and There's Nothing I Won't Do at North Derbyshire Radio. Highs today of 26 in Wingerworth. 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I promise you the best songs anywhere on your radio, and they continue next with Shawn Mendes and Deacon Blue.
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0: 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Do keep your radio on with us. You got Livers at 4, Darren's here from 2 this afternoon. Number One's at 1 at 1. And we've got a glorious 80s and 90s mixtape for you after midday. And to get us there, I'll play you Take That next.
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2: The Three Lions brace the Miami Heat to secure a place in the World Cup semi-finals. It was a tense 2-1 victory over Norway after extra time. These fans in the US say it was worth the trip.
3: That's what you call football, mate. Do you know what I mean? Easy peasy, on to the next round.
4: Mate, unbelievable. Bellingham again. You know what I mean? Born and bred blue nose, mate. Bellingham saves the day again.
2: Yeah, it was a Jude Bellingham double that led England to victory, though boss Thomas Tuchel says he wasn't happy with the performance. Rachel Reeves says claims that Andy Burnham has been plotting a path to Downing Street are perfectly reasonable. The Chancellor, however, warned the potential future Prime Minister that he must remain laser-focused on what he wants to achieve. And Sir Chris Hoy has hailed Dermot Murnaghan a first-class journalist after his death, aged 68. A statement from his family says the broadcaster died peacefully. That's the latest from Radio News Hub. I'm Lucy Gorman-Lee.
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2: The Three Lions brace the Miami Heat to secure a place in the World Cup semi-finals. It was a tense 2-1 victory over Norway after extra time. These fans in the US say it was worth the trip.
3: That's what you call football, mate. Do you know what I mean? Easy peasy, on to the next round.
4: Mate, unbelievable. Bellingham again. You know what I mean? Born and bred blue nose, mate. Bellingham saves the day again.
2: Yeah, it was a Jude Bellingham double that led England to victory, though boss Thomas Tuchel says he wasn't happy with the performance. Rachel Reeve says claims that Andy Burnham has been plotting a path to Downing Street are perfectly reasonable. The Chancellor, however, warned the potential future Prime Minister that he must remain laser-focused on what he wants to achieve. And Sir Chris Hoy has hailed Dermot Murnaghan a first-class journalist after his death aged 68. A statement from his family says the broadcaster died peacefully. That's the latest from Radio News Hub. I'm Lucy Gorman-Lee.
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2: The Three Lions brace the Miami Heat to secure a place in the World Cup semi-finals. It was a tense 2-1 victory over Norway after extra time. These fans in the US say it was worth the trip.
3: That's what you call football, mate. Do you know what I mean? Easy peasy, on to the next round.
4: Mate, unbelievable. Bellingham again. You know what I mean? Born and bred blue nose, mate. Bellingham saves the day again.
2: Yeah, it was a Jude Bellingham double that led England to victory, though boss Thomas Tuchel says he wasn't happy with the performance. Rachel Reeves says claims that Andy Burnham has been plotting a path to Downing Street are perfectly reasonable. The Chancellor, however, warned the potential future Prime Minister that he must remain laser-focused on what he wants to achieve. And Sir Chris Hoy has hailed Dermot Murnaghan a first-class journalist after his death aged 68. A statement from his family says the broadcaster died peacefully. That's the latest from Radio News Hub. I'm Lucy Gorman-Lee.
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0: That's Adam Lambert, Under the Rhythm on North Derbyshire Radio. Before that, Paul Simon, You Can Call Me Out, and Ansley, My Own Rich Man. It is Sunday afternoon, 10 past two on this July 12th. I hope you're all right. Did you stay up last night to watch the England match into the semi-final? Into the semi-final against Argentina on Wednesday night. At least it is a... It's an okay kickoff, isn't it? 8 o'clock on Wednesday night. Happy about that. They're in an air-conditioned stadium, so not going to have the problems about the heat and the intense humidity, which they suffered with last night. But they got through against Norway. That was a tricky one. I thought it was going to be quite tricky. But they've done it. They're there. It's done. It's brilliant. And do you know what? They've only got to do it another game. There's another game, and then they're in the final. So they've just got to win.
1: One more time.
0: You see what I did there? And then they're in the final. 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

0: That's Pink and So What on North Derbyshire Radio, Daft Punk, and one more time before that. Music all the way from INXS, Ollie Murs, and Lady Gaga on your Sunday afternoon. It is 18 minutes past two. Obviously, it's all been about England this week, hasn't it? And obviously, last night's win. Earlier on this week, that incredible game against Mexico. Did you stay up for that one? Now, that was a bit different. That was supposedly a 1 o'clock in the morning kickoff, which would have meant, you know, getting to bed about sort of 3 a.m, something like that. So it got to about sort of like 11 o'clock and the wife went to bed and I was sort of like sitting downstairs and all that. Do you know what I'm going to do? I'm going to play a video game just to kill the couple of hours before 1 a.m. because I think if I just watch TV, I'll just fall asleep. So I was playing Last of Us Part 2 because I'm playing that through again. So I'm playing that. And it got to nearly 1 o'clock. I was like, oh, wow, that's great. So I turned on to BBC to watch the game. Delay for an hour. Okay, then. All right. I'm just going to have to play a little bit more of Last of Us Part 2. So I did that. And then, of course, the incredible game against Mexico. And then it was like 5 a.m. and I was just wide awake and buzzing. So I literally didn't go to bed. Did you have the same problem? Answers on a postcard.
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0: Madonna, and music. Before that, Lady Gaga, Bruno Mars, Die With A Smile. We had Ollie Murs, Dear Darling, and In Excess, Baby Don't Cry. Music on the way from Aha, 25 minutes away from three. Are you coping with the intense heat over the last few weeks? We've had a few heat waves, haven't we? I think we've just got to get used to it now. And I've seen a lot of people with these personal fans, and especially this one, this Shark Chill Pill, which looks like a pair of binoculars, but then it does this sort of like spray plus a fan, and then it's got this cold spot that you put on your, like, your pressure points. It looks incredible, but it's £130. So I'm doing a GoFundMe for £130 to buy me a Shark Chill Pill. Do you think I could probably get away with that? I think so.
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0: That's Scorpions. What a classic that is. Wind of Change. And before that, ELO, Evil Woman, on North Derbyshire Radio. We've got music to pack in before 3 o'clock from The Killers. And then we'll be back after three with the news.
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0: Three Lions brace the Miami Heat to secure a place in the World Cup semi-finals. It was a tense 2-1 victory over Norway after extra time. These fans in the US say it was worth the trip.
1: That's what you call football, mate. Do you know what I mean? Easy peasy, on to the next round.
2: Mate, unbelievable. Bellingham again. You know what I mean? Born and bred blue nose, mate. Bellingham saves the day again.
0: Yeah, it was a Jude Bellingham double that led England to victory, though boss Thomas Tuchel says he wasn't happy with the performance. Rachel Reeves says claims that Andy Burnham has been plotting a path to Downing Street are perfectly reasonable. The Chancellor, however, warned the potential future Prime Minister that he must remain laser-focused on what he wants to achieve. And Sir Chris Hoy has hailed Dermot Murnaghan a first-class journalist after his death aged 68. A statement from his family says the broadcaster died peacefully. That's the latest from Radio News Hub. I'm Lucy Gorman-Lee.
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That's Brother Wallace. Let's get together on North Derbyshire Radio for that Billy Ocean Caribbean Queen and Jax Jones and Ella Henderson. This is Real Sunday afternoon. It is 11 minutes past three on this 12th of July. Good afternoon to you. Make sure you've got all your Factor 50 on this afternoon. You're having a nice barbecue. I am slow cooking on the barbecue today a big joint of pork. I'm always looking forward to it. It's J-Lo, ladies and gentlemen, and On The Floor.

That's Kiss. God Gave Rock and Roll to you on North Derbyshire Radio. And for that, J-Lo and On The Floor. I wanted to tell you about a TV show that I've been watching this week as well. That it's on Apple TV. It's called Widow's Bay. And if you've not been watching it, if you're a fan of horror and horror genre, then you're going to love it. It's sort of set on an island, sort of off the coast of America. And each episode is a little bit like a different horror genre. So there's sort of like a witchy one. There's like a slasher one. It's really, really clever. It's very funny. It's very good. Stars Matthew Rhys. And if you've not watched it, you have to get on it now. It's won quite a few nominations in the Emmys that were announced this week as well. So get on it. It's on Apple TV. It's called Widow's Bay. Well worth it. It came out last night at Hyde Park alongside Lewis Capaldi. It's the lovely Sam Fender now, and he's people watching.

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0: Loco. That always reminds me of the summer, that. I don't know why. It's a real summery tune, isn't it? Sing It Back on North Derbyshire Radio. Before that, Wet Leg Pokemon and The Kooks with Naive. What is your favourite summer tune, though? I think every time you hear the beginning of Fresh Prince and DJ Jazzy Jeff with Summertime, drums, please. That just straight away, I think of summer. What about you? What's your favourite? Answers on a postcard.
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0: That's Shania Twain, I Feel Like a Woman, on North Derbyshire Radio. Before that, Contours, Do You Love Me? And we had 5 Seconds of Summer, Don't Stop, and Jam, A Town Called Malice, which sort of wraps up the show for me this afternoon. I'm going to be away for the next couple of weeks on some hollybobs. Got to pack them in, end of school. Whatever you're up to over the next couple of weeks, enjoy, and I'll catch you on the flip side.
1: I'm Leah, and this is my NHS story. I could just feel my body didn't feel right, and my GP referred me to CDC. Had some blood tests done, and within 24 hours I had my results, and that just reassured me that I was being taken seriously.
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2: Police say they're not looking for anyone else after arresting a 28-year-old man on suspicion of murdering former MP and MEP Anne Widdecombe. The 78-year-old was found dead at her home in Dartmoor on Thursday. Miles Longman is Assistant Chief Constable from Devon and Cornwall Police and spoke to reporters earlier.
3: There is still no information to suggest that this is a terrorism-related incident, and at this point we are not looking for anyone else in connection with this murder. At this stage, there is nothing to suggest that it was politically motivated.
2: England's World Cup quarter-final win over Norway drew a peak audience of 18 million.

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Sounding cracking in Killamosh. That's Kaiko. It's North Derbyshire Radio. It's not our time to spend a bit of time together on a Sunday afternoon again, is it? Did that even make any sense? I suppose it is, and I'm glad that we can do it. Good afternoon. I'm Andy Liversidge. Oliver's here with you for, well, yeah, a bit of radio time together on another warm Sunday afternoon across North Derbyshire and the High Peak. Shall we set the Sunday mood?

the house, in your socks, and very little else. Well, I can't blame you, to be honest. Right, we're up and running. Thanks for popping in and for popping us on this afternoon. You're a smasher. It's lovely to see you. This is Daft Punk on North Derbyshire Radio.

0: all about great music and where we live, North Derbyshire Radio. The Noisettes, and Don't Upset the Rhythm. We're looking forward to Neo, Coldplay and Republica on the way this afternoon. Brian is in Clifton and saying hello, and to such as, well, straight in for the first Sunday greeting. Hello, Brian. Afternoon, livers. Part of my peak of the week is spending my relaxing Sundays with North Derbyshire Radio on as I do my bits and bobs around the house. Well, actually, it's my garden today. My butterfly bush is taking over, but I'm not bothered. Oh, I love a butter. I've got one as well. And it's... well, they're relentless, aren't they? It's rivaling the local trees, mine. I'm not chopping it down yet. It is absolutely covered in various different butterflies all the time. I can't bring myself to do it. Such joy. Thanks for saying hello this afternoon, Brownie.
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0: I hate to be the bearer of bad news, but I'm going to do a Clue With Your Brew in a minute. A Clue With Your Cold Brew here in 10. Try not to get too excited, okay? It's North Derbyshire Radio. What's been happening this fine Sunday then? Well, it's been the Hollies Community Fest at the Hollies in Inky, raising funds for Western Park Cancer Charity. Later tonight, it's Courtney Pine playing at the Buxton Opera House, celebrating 40 years at the forefront of British jazz. That'll be an absolutely amazing event. And of course, it's the Bakewell Country Festival today as well. On the notice board for the coming week, check this out for Friday, the 17th of July. It's a summer concert by the Chapel and the First Ladies Choir at the United Reformed Church in Buxton. Oh, I love a summer concert. That'll be worth checking out as well. The United Reformed Church in Buxton on Friday from 7:30.
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0: Would you like a bit more ice for your cold brew? I'm happy to oblige. One lump or two. Right, let's do it. It's How Much Be Love. Radio-based crossword feature. It's a clue with your brew. Let's solve it together. One clue and brew at a time. First of two chances to play today, as usual. And, well, we'll crack on, because that's what we do. You'll like this one. An unexpected problem. I know you're making your own jokes up, but I'm not listening, all right? Okay. An unexpected problem. Four letters. What could that be? Help me with my crossword, please. Play for fun, because, oh my goodness, it's fun. And I'll have the answer to this one, as usual, in about an hour's time. Good luck.

0: One of our favourite wits, it's Whitney Houston. I'm your baby tonight. North Derbyshire Radio, all about great music and where we live. In New Mills and New Wit and Old Wit. I'll be your Sunday afternoon half-wit. We've got Taylor Swift on the way to take us towards the update at 5 o'clock. Quick question, what are your thoughts on the reports? I'm a poet and I didn't know it. That Taylor Swift apparently walked down the aisle to an instrumental version of one of her own songs on a wedding day. Is it a bit... do you know what I mean? I don't... apparently it was Love Story, which I get, okay, I understand. But to one of your own records? Not sure how I feel about it, gotta be honest.
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3: A 28-year-old man has been arrested in South Yorkshire over the murder of former Minister Anne Widdecombe, who was discovered with serious injuries at a Dartmoor home. Police say they remain open-minded about motive. Assistant Chief Constable from Devon and Cornwall Police is Matt Longman.
4: We're aware of online and public speculation, particularly with regards to motive. I urge people not to share or engage with that speculation. It's unhelpful. It doesn't aid our investigation, and particularly it's distressing to the family and friends of Miss Widdecombe.
3: England are through to the World Cup semi-finals thanks to a Bellingham double. The Three Lions edge past Norway 2-1 in extra time. Next up, Argentina and Atlanta for England. But boss Thomas Tuchel says he wasn't happy with the performance and the team must play better if they want to lift the trophy. And Antiques Roadshow star Theo Burrell has died aged 39, her family has said in a statement. That's the latest from Radio News Hub. I'm Dave Cronin.
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and just begun North Derbyshire Radio. Sunday afternoon with Livers. Good afternoon. Thanks for popping in and for popping us on. It feels like we've just begun every single week when we get together to spend our bit of radio time together. I love it that we get to do it and enjoy some great music on the North Derbyshire Radio weekend and just generally have a nice time. Well, it's a nice time for me anyway. Hope it's a nice time for you. On the way, the brilliant Katie Tunstall, Black Horse and the Cherry Tree after this, which is Right in the Night.

0: Sunday afternoon in Buxton and Brimington and across North Derbyshire and the High Peak. It's North Derbyshire Radio. Sunday afternoon with Livers. Hello, good afternoon. That's Katie Tunstall. On the way, music from Kylie Minogue, Better the Devil, you know, not heard that for a while. I'll play that next. And I would very much like one song within the next four songs, not including Kylie. to be an instant request, how you fix for it, get in touch, all the regular communication channels are open. Let me play your favourite song in the next few minutes on North Derbyshire Radio. Come on, get to it then.
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0: I tell you what, there was no stopping Kim in Boythorpe when it came to the chance of an instant request. Good afternoon, Kim. And what a song you've picked as well. Listen to this. Felix Green and Rolling of the Dice. It's your instant request. Good afternoon, Kim. Thank you very much for this. It's a

0: Oh, do you know what, Kim? I think I owe you one for that. What a brilliant instant request. Felix Green and rolling of the dice for Kim in... Were you in Clay Cross, I think? I've moved on from that note. I'm on a different one now. thanks, Kim. Thank you for choosing us and making North Derbyshire Radio your favourite local radio station. We're very grateful for your company. Make sure you tell your friends about us. Right, let's get mindful for a minute or two. It's time to press the pause button. Just gone 5:30. Finlay MacArthur is back with more wonderful words to guide us and to give us something to ponder on as we look towards a brand new week across North Derbyshire and the High Peak. He's a coach, a therapist, a poet and author of Lines from the Soul, and he went away this week and was thrilled when I told him it was as hot here as it was there. And I don't even know where there is. I don't know exactly where he went, but I do know there were palm trees. he sent me a picture. Right, let's welcome Finlay back to the show to press the pause button.
1: Andy, good afternoon, my friend, and good afternoon, everybody, and I hope you're having a great Sunday so far. So this first press the pause button is about, well, you'll get the gist of it. I was chatting to a friend of mine the other day who just completed a jigsaw puzzle. In fact, it's a jigsaw I gave him a couple of years ago. And he got very frustrated because there was a piece missing. And it kind of made me reflect a little bit on life. Because have you even noticed that every jigsaw puzzle does seem to have one piece missing? You spend hours carefully assembling the picture. The corners are done. The edges are completed. The dog is finished and the church steeple is looking magnificent. And then there's that one missing piece. Suddenly the fact you've successfully connected 999 pieces means absolutely nothing. All your attention is now focused on the piece that isn't there. So you begin to search. You look under the table. You check the box. You accuse the dog. You check the box again. You even start questioning whether the manufacturers forgot to include it. And then you check the box for the third time. And I was thinking about this recently, and it occurred to me that life can be remarkably similar. Many of us spend years searching for our missing piece. If only I had a bigger house, a different job. If I could only lose a bit of weight or find the perfect relationship. Oh, but if only I had that little bit more extra money. And before we know it, we're looking so hard at what's missing that we completely overlook what's already there. The family around us. The friends who care, the roof over our heads, the memories we've made, the ordinary blessings that have quietly become part of the background. Now don't get me wrong, it's perfectly human to have dreams and ambitions, but jigsaws are meant to be completed. But perhaps life is asking us occasionally to stop hunting for that one missing piece and admire the hundreds already in place. Because sometimes happiness isn't found in what's absent. It's found in appreciating what's present. Now who knows? The piece you've been searching for may turn up exactly where all missing jigsaw pieces eventually appear. Down the side of the sofa,

0: spend too much time looking for the missing piece and not seeing the whole puzzle and all the other pieces that you've actually got in place. I do. What a fantastic press the pause button for this afternoon, our first one of the afternoon. Thank you, Finlay. That was marvellous. And Kelly Clarkson, and piece by piece. Look, I know it's pretty root one. It's difficult to find a song that's got jigsaw or puzzle in its title. So I did my best, okay? More from Finlay and as we press the pause button once again in an hour's time-ish at about 6:30. I've got to take that on the way. Michael McDonald. Thank you, Finlay. That was fabulous.
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0: Let's wade into this then, and we're up to our waist in words. It's our much beloved radio based crossword feature. It's a clue with your brew. Let's solve it together, one clue and a brew at a time. So before we give you the second clue of the afternoon, I feel obliged to give you the answer to the first one. It's only right. So our first clue was this: an unexpected problem, four letters. An unexpected problem, four letters. Plenty of them on this programme. Sometimes you spot them, sometimes they go unnoticed, but trust me, they're always there. It's a snag. A snag. So that's in, and that means we can move on to part two of A Clue With Your Brew. So what we got for this one then, it's a major change or a disturbance. Eight letters. Ooh, doubling up the letters, doubling up the test. Maybe. A major change or disturbance. Eight letters. What could it be? Help me with my crossword. Once again, please play for fun, because oh my goodness, it's fun. And I'll have the answer to this one in just under, it's important, just under an hour's time. Good luck.

0: Live, North Derbyshire Radio, Sunday afternoon, heading into Sunday evening. I'm Andy Liversidge, all livers. Thanks for popping in and for popping us on across North Derbyshire and the High Peak in Duckmanton and Dudley, in Chapel and Chinley. We welcome in Sunday evening with Billie Eilish and a fantastic song that you're going to be kind of fist clenching to and having a great time. That's on the way. And we'll get to the update at 6 with Guns N' Roses and November Rain. That's next. Don't go anywhere, please. I'll miss you, and I'll notice if you've gone, and I'll be sad.
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is not that old. It's only about 3 months old, but it's fantastic, and that's a great song from it as well. Holly Humberston from Nottingham. That's called White Noise. It's North Derbyshire Radio. Good evening. We can say that now. It's after six. Did you clish-fenced? What? Fist clench. Oh, my goodness. What happened then? My brain was buffering then. Did you fist clench to Europe and the final countdown? Did you do it? I thought you would. I did as well. A great

0: Killers and Human North Derbyshire Radio on the notice board. It's all happening in Chapel this weekend coming, you know. It's the place to be. So we've got the summer concert at the United Reformed Church in Buxton from the Chapel and Lifford Ladies Choir. I mentioned that earlier on. That's Friday at 7:30. And then on Saturday, it's a day for all the family and all the community in Chapel on Lifford. It's back by popular demand. It's the Vintage Village Fete. Yes, it's back, and it's with us on Saturday the 18th of July. The Buxton Fringe, the Buxton Fringe's Absolutely Fab Choir Festival features the Chapel on the Frith Male Voice Choir as well, and the Buxton Community Choir. This is at Buxton Brewery, a trackside venue. This is on Sunday the 19th of July, so a week today between 1 and 5pm. My goodness, Chapel! Amazing, what a weekend ahead for Chapel on the Frith. I love it.
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0: Oh, don't give me that. I saw you with my own eyes. Shaggy and Rayvon, it wasn't me. North Derbyshire Radio, all about great music and where we live. Right, it's just gone 6:30. And time once again to get mindful for a minute or two as we welcome back to the show. Finlay MacArthur is here with more wonderful words to guide us and to give us something to ponder on as we head into a brand new week across North Derbyshire and the High Peak. He's a coach, a therapist, a poet, author of Lines from the Soul. And I don't know if you wrote this while being away on holiday this week, but if you did, he swapped palm trees for oak trees. You're going to love this. Let's welcome Finlay back to press the pause button for us once again. Good evening, sir.
1: Good evening, sir. And hello again, everybody. So, have you ever gone out in nature for a nice walk and noticed the trees seem remarkably content with themselves? I mean, you never hear an oak tree saying, "God, I wish I was a bit taller," or a sapling muttering, "Honestly, I'm nowhere near where I should be by now." Trees just get on with growing. But imagine if they behaved like people. The little sapling would spend all day staring at the mighty oak saying, "Look at him, hundreds of years old, branches everywhere, squirrels living rent-free, poor, I'm never going to be that successful." Meanwhile, the oak would be having a midnight crisis, wondering why the willow down the road looks so elegant in the breeze. Thankfully, though, trees are far wiser than we are. The oak doesn't compare itself to the sapling, and the sapling doesn't wake up every morning disappointed that it isn't quite an oak tree yet. It understands something we forget, that growth has its own timetable. Yet we humans seem determined to compare our chapter 3 with someone else's chapter 30. We see someone's promotion, holiday, new car, perfect relationship, or suspiciously healthy lunch on social media and immediately decide that somehow we're behind in life. As if there was a giant race taking place and nobody remembered to tell us where the finish line is. But the truth is, life isn't a race. See it as a garden. Some things bloom early, some things bloom late. Some spend years quietly growing roots before anyone sees any progress at all. And perhaps that's the most important growth of all. If you're feeling a little behind today, take comfort from the oak tree, because it wasn't always that magnificent. It started exactly where this sapling stands now. One day, one season, one year at a time. And who knows? While you're worrying about not being an oak tree yet, someone else may be looking at you and thinking, "Wow, I'd love to be growing as well as that one." Until next time, don't forget to press the pause button. Have a wonderful week, and I look forward to seeing you next weekend. Take care, all.

0: Eric Clapton on North Derbyshire Radio. That's called Let It Grow, and that's a wonderful song choice for another wonderful Press the Pause Button. I can't imagine our Sunday time together now without pressing the pause button and hearing from Finlay. What a wonderful thing it is. Thank you so much to Finlay MacArthur. We shall press the pause button once again very soon, and keep everything in mind for the brand new week ahead across North Derbyshire and the High Peak. Wonderful stuff.
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0: 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What a great song. 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
0: I shall never tire of new music from Mr. Rick Astley. Excellent stuff. Time for this, though, which we can grow weary of from time to time. It's our much-beloved radio-based crossword feature. It's a clue with your brew. Let's solve it together. One clue and brew at a time. So our final clue of the afternoon was this. Let's stick a fork in it and call it done, shall we? Major change or disturbance, eight letters. A major change or disturbance, eight letters. What could it be? It's an upheaval. I think that's quite true. I wouldn't have gone for that straight away. Did you get that? That's good. Upheaval. Yes, that's it. And that's in. And that concludes our crossword shenanigans for yet another week. Congratulations. If you got them right, commiserations. If you didn't, I've little to no doubt that there'll be more chances to play next time.

A rousing finale. Roxette and Sleeping in My Car, North Derbyshire Radio. And with that, our time together begins to end. Thank you for popping in and for popping us on and for spending a little bit of your precious time with me this Sunday afternoon /evening. I say it every week, I couldn't do it without you, and I wouldn't want to. I wish we'd had a few more instant requests this week. I do wane on it sometimes. Please remind me, or just send them in. It'll be fine. Anyway, thank you for your company. Thank you to Finlay for pressing the pause button with us. Have a marvellous rest of Sunday and a fantastic new week across North Derbyshire and the High Peak. Aim for progress, not perfection. Stay safe, please. That's the most important bit. And stay tuned to North Derbyshire Radio. The Awesome Mix radio show with the awesome Emma Scott is here next on North Derbyshire Radio. Ready for a lie down in a darkened room? Yes, of course we are, but first we must dance. Bring in the good cheer.

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I'll have kettle on.

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couple of great tunes there kicking off this week's Awesome Mix radio show. Hope you liked them too. The Snuts Defibrillator, which is out now, and Block Party Flux, which is hard to believe is nearly 20 years old. Outrageous. Hello, how are you doing? My name's Emma Scott. We are here together again for the next couple of hours with awesome tunes, old and new. And here's a brand new one from Brandon Flowers from The Killers. He's gone country. This is absolutely glorious. It's called Plans.

anyone from Mark Emsley. It's called Wish I Could Hate You. That's pretty touching, isn't it? Very nice indeed. And before that, Sweet Gorilla, Feels Like I'm Still in Love. It feels like I'm still in love with all these great tunes to come. Got some rockabilly from Daryl Hyme. We've got Least, we got Shoes. We've got Lost Witness and Lauren Twigg, their take on Natalie Imbruglia's Torn. We've got a lost gem for you and the awesome 80s track all to come on the Awesome Mix Radio Show.

Lovely to get a bit rockabilly on the Awesome Mix radio show once again. That is the UK's Daryl Higham, very successful on the rockabilly scene, has been since the early 90s, and that's the title track from his album from 2017 called Hell's Hotel, featuring Imelda May on vocals. Love that tune. And before that, Jack Savaretti and Katie Tunstall played with Tempting Fate. And onto our lost gem for this week, and it's a song by British band Airhead, who released their debut and only album, Boing, in 1991. They had a little bit of success with it, but they were dropped by their record label and they gave up soon after that. They had a top 30 hit with their song Counting Sheep, which is pretty good, but I'm going to go for the song that I played a lot on the radio back then, and it always makes me smile. Funny How from Airhead, the lost gem this week on the Awesome Mix radio show.

0: If you're a regular listener to the show, you'll know how much I love a good cover version, and that is totally different to the one that you may know from Natalie Imbruglia. There are other versions available. Who knew? So it's Lost Witness and Lauren Twigg. And don't forget, if you're releasing new music and you want to get it played on this show, you can upload it right now to getradioairplay.com, just like August Gone did, and she's on the way very soon on the Awesome Mix Radio Show.
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Still an absolute beast of a song from Alanis Morissette, You Learn, on the Awesome Mix Radio Show. Hello, how you doing? It's Emma Scott here. Nearly at the end of hour one, but we've still got our awesome 80s track on the way very shortly. After the new song from Alexandra Lemonnier, a.k.a. August Gone. She's from Jersey. Her album Broken People comes out in November 2026. And this is one of the songs from it. It's called Mean Streak.

0: those songs you get good vibes from, and that is a prime example. And the band are actually called Good Vibes Roller Coaster. That's their current single, All Aboard. It's on the Awesome Mix Radio Show, where we are nearly done for hour number one, but plenty more to come in hour two, and I'll kick it all off with Jimmy Eat World in just a bit. And it's now time to dive into the email inbox from awesomemixradioshow.com for our awesome 80s track.
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0: And thank you very much to Marcus Adams, who's requested a bit of Love in an Elevator from one of his favourite bands of all time, Aerosmith. It only just qualifies for the Awesome 80s feature because it's from 1989. But what a fine, fine tune from their massive album, Pump. 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

of Oasis' Live Forever in that song, but it's definitely not them. It's James Smith, Golden Age, and before that, Jimmy Eat World. They kicked off hour number two of the Awesome Mix radio show. Hello, how you doing? My name's Emma Scott. Into the second hour now, with some great tunes on the way soon. Bit of dream pop from Soft Cotton County, the Dead Reds, bit of blues rock for you. And next up, the new one from Kasabian from their upcoming ninth studio album, Act 3, which is out in September. This is called Superpowers.

feel totally relaxed now. Maybe you do as well. Soft Cotton County with Hippo Circus. That single is out now from their upcoming new album, Silent Avenues, probably out early 2027. Before Soft Cotton County, it was the Dead Reds, a lovely bit of blues rock for you. I played you Empire from their new album called The Wild, The Weird and The Godless. And don't forget, if you're releasing new music and you want me to play it on this show, I might be able to sort that out for you. 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

0: That's the new single from Philadelphia's Michael Botte Band, which is available now. It's called My Love. Before that, and the new one from Somba, My Body Isn't Ready. I've got the Sherlock still to come, and the new version of Christina Perry's Jar of Hearts on the way, and our awesome 90s track, as chosen by maybe you via the awesomemixradioshow.com website. And now time for a killer cover, which is a song that always goes down well at rock clubs and gigs and festivals, and on the radio, of course. And it's Wheatus taking on that classic from 1988 by Erasure. A Little Respect. Do you remember the original? Yeah, great track. And Wheatus took it on in 2001. It got to number 3 in the UK charts, which is actually higher than Erasure managed. They got to number 4 with it. And it now sounds like this on the Awesome Mix Radio Show.
1: I tried.

An instrumental funk rock track there. You don't get too many of those on the radio these days. That's the brainchild of Irish musician Ben Mulholland. The band are called Mulholland Jive. And the song is Mojo. It's available now. Good to get that one on again. I've got the Sherlock's to come, that new version of Christina Perry's Jar of Hearts, and an awesome 90s track, maybe one that you've picked, on the Awesome Mix radio show.

0: Some say they're South Yorkshire's answer to The Killers. I say they're called The Sherlocks, but they do sound a little bit like The Killers. That single's out now. It's called In Your Hands, and it plays on the Awesome Mix radio show. Hello, how you doing? It's Emma Scott here. Time for a few more, but not that many, so let's crack on with the new version of Christina Perry's Jar of Hearts. Her album Love Strong, celebrating 15 years since release, now platinum certified. This is the new epic version of Jar of Hearts on the Awesome Mix radio show.
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0: taking that from Brandi Carlile. It's Human on the Awesome Mix Radio Show. The show is flying by, nearly done for this week, but I will be back same time, same place next week right here for another show. And let's go to the email inbox from awesomemixradioshow.com to get the requests for the Awesome 90s track this week.
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0: And it's over to Kev, who's gone for a big tune from his late teenage years from 1990 from a Liverpudlian band called The Farm. Great band. Their album Spartacus was played to death by Kev, I hear, and he particularly likes Groovy Train, hence him emailing me and asking for it this week. No problem at all, Kev. I love this one too. Thank you very much for picking it. Enjoy The Farm, Groovy Train, the awesome 90s track on the Awesome Mix Radio Show. Have a great week. See you next week. Lots of love.

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7: Police say they're not looking for anyone else after arresting a 28-year-old man on suspicion of murdering Anne Widdecombe. The 78-year-old was found dead at her home in Dartmoor on Thursday. Marshall Longman is Assistant Chief Constable from Devon and Cornwall Police.
8: At this point, there is still no information to suggest that this is a terrorism-related incident. And at this point, we are not looking for anyone else. At this stage, there is nothing to suggest that it was politically motivated.
7: Two men have died after going into the sea at Seaton Carew in Hartlepool to help two children in difficulty. The children were rescued and taken to hospital as a precaution, but both men were pulled from the water by RNLI and later pronounced dead. And Jannik Sinner has defended his Wimbledon title after a tough four-set battle with Alexander Zverev. Zverev, fresh from his French Open win, took the opening set, but Sinner hit back to claim a 6-7, 7-6, 6-3, 6-4 victory. That's the latest from Radio News Hub. I'm Dave Cronin.
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10: Hi everyone. I just thought, before we start, I'd introduce myself. My name is Jeff Cox, and I'm a director at Directions Theatre Arts here in Chesterfield. Anyway, let's start and move on with the first number.

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1: Well, that was Welcome to the 60s from the musical Hairspray. We're going to move to a musical you've probably not heard of. It's called Metropolis. It opened in 1989, and the London cast had Brian Blessed, Graham Bickley, and a young lady called Judy Kuhn. And here's herself singing from Metropolis, One of Those Nights.

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2: Stiff and the Amazing Technicolor Dreamcoat is probably one of the Lloyd Webber, Tim Rice classics of all time. The choice from this particular show, here it is, it's called Benjamin Calypso, a great song.

Well, we're going to go back a long way for this next particular number. I don't know if any of you are familiar with Danny Kaye, and particularly the Hans Christian Andersen film, I think of the early 50s. It's still played now and then on a lot of these TV channels. Well, Danny Kaye was a household name back in the late 40s and 50s, and this particular film, Hans Christian Andersen, it did a great track in it. It's called Tongue Twisters.

0: Now, Kissel will whistle at Bustly Miss Russell, who rustle and bustle till Kissel will roar. So Russell asked Axel for Kissel's dismissal, and this'll teach Kissel to whistle no more.
1: That's Tongue Twister! And seems so easy till you twist your tongue!
0: Tito and Toto were tattooed in Toto, but Toto was only tattooed on his toe. So Toto told Tito where Toto was tattooed, but Tito said Toto's tattoo wouldn't show. Theta Thothora was thumping her thimble, but Thomas Thothora was thumping a drum. Said Theta, if Thora's not thumping her thimble, I think that she surely is thumping her thumb.
1: It's

0: tongue.
1: Now, Charlie is chary when choosing his cheeses, and cheeses a challenge when Charlie arrives. But Charlie is charming and chooses a cheddar, then chills it and chips it and chops in some chives. Hedda is hoping to hop to Tahiti to hack a hibiscus to hang on her hat. Now, Hedda has hundreds of hats in her hat rack, so how can her hop to Tahiti help that? Snobby Miss Nora is sniffing a snuffer. The snuff has no sniff and it makes Nora sneeze. When Snide Alice Norton hears Nora sneezing, she snappily snorts Nora sneezing a breeze. Sheila is selling her shop at the seashore, for shops at the seashore are so to lose. Now she's not so sure of what she should be selling. Should Sheila sell seashells or should she sell shoes?

0: Twistopher Twistle was trying to whistle, but Twistopher twisted his tongue.
1: Back in 1934, a guy called Cole Porter wrote a show. It was called Anything Goes. It was stunning. It's had revivals in 1962, 1987, and in 2011. Here's a track. The star was Ethel Merman, and this particular track is called I Get a Kick Out of You.
2: All right, Captain, let's get on with it. 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
3: Yeah, come on, Cap. I've been waiting all my life to be a lady.

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1: 1986 brought a brand new Andrew Lloyd Webber show into the West End. It was called Phantom of the Opera, and the two stars were Sarah Brightman, who at the time was Andrew's wife, and the incredible Mr. Michael Crawford. The show has been one of the longest running shows in the West End and is still going strong today. Here's a great number from it. It's called Think of Me.

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1: The next show opened in London in 1937. It was also turned into a film in 1939. It had a massive return to the West End in 1952 and a revival in 1985, plus a Broadway revival in 1986. What would you think it is? It's a really, really good show. It's called Me and My Girl. And here's the title track from the show called Me and My Girl.
2: I couldn't live without you, Sal.
3: And I couldn't live without you, Bill.
2: Yeah, you're all I've got.

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1: Well, 1964 saw the arrival of the musical film Mary Poppins. It starred Julie Andrews, Dick Van Dyke, David Tomlinson and Glynis Johns. It was a very, very popular family show. And oh, to have an umbrella like Mary's. I want one. Anyway, the track that everybody goes for is the one I'm going for today. I don't know if you know how many letters there are in this. Have a think about it. I'll tell you at the end. It's supercalifragilisticexpialidocious.
2: Supercalifragilisticexpialidocious.
3: That's not a word.
2: Of course it's a word. And unless I'm very much mistaken, I think it's going to prove...

0: supercalifragilisticexpialidocious. Did you find out how many letters there were in that word? I'll tell you. There's 34 letters, 5 of them are I's, and 5 of them are A's. That's a little bit of useless information for you.
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0: The musical Victor, Victoria had stars in it like Julie Andrews, James Garner, Robert Preston. And the 1982 musical was scored by the world-renowned Mr. Henry Mancini. All lyrics were by Leslie Bricus. And here's one of the main tracks from Victor Victoria. It's called You and Me.

0: What can I say about the next show? It's fantastic. It's stunning. It's got more showstopper songs in it than any other musical I know. If you've never, ever seen a musical, make this one your first. Get down to the West End and see the amazing Wicked. Here's a track. It's called Popular.
1: Elfie, now that we're friends, I've decided to make you my new project.
2: You really don't have to do that.
1: I know. That's what makes me so nice. Whenever I see someone less fortunate than I, and let's face it,
3: who isn't?
1: Less fortunate than I, my tender heart tends to start to bleed. And when someone needs a makeover, I simply have to take over. I know, I know.

0: yourself, Abba. 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
1: I have to go.
0: You're welcome.

Well, this is DTA's musical theatre show, Zone. In the early 60s, Leslie Bricusse and Tony Newley wrote a musical. It opened in the West End in 1963. It was called Stop the World, I Want to Get Off. And it was loosely based in the background of a circus, where the only way to get on was to marry the boss's daughter. It actually won a Tony Award for Best Performance by an Actress in a Musical. She was Anna Quayle. And here's the famous Tony Newley piece from the show. It's called What Kind of Fool Am I?

0: 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Would you like your child, boy or girl, to join the champions? 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
1: From the 1969 motion picture Sweet Charity, it starred Cy Coleman and has some great numbers in it. When it went to Broadway, it was choreographed by the infamous Mr. Bob Fosse. Here's Daddy Johann Sebastian Brubeck, Daddy's Assistants, and Daddy's All-Girl Rhythm Choir with the complete company. Here is Rhythm of Life.

0: This is North Derbyshire Radio.
1: The original London Showcase opened its doors to this musical in 1990. In Broadway, it opened in 1992. The words and music were by a guy called Louis Jourdan. And here's the title track, has the same name as the show. It's called Five Guys Named Mo.
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1: Produced by Bernard Delfont and starring Harry Secombe, The Next West End Show is a 1963 adaptation of Pickwick. The music was by Cyril Ornadell, and the lyrics, again, would you believe, were by Leslie Bricus. The show is set in England in 1828. And here's Harry Secombe with If I Ruled the World.

The next piece I'm going to play you was from a show, but not a West End show. It was first a TV piece written by Andrew Lloyd Webber and Don Black. It was done as a 45-minute piece for television, and it was called Song and Dance. It was so popular, and that many people wrote where they could get the music, that they turned it into a musical, and it opened in the West End. The piece we're going to play is a particularly sentimental piece of my wife Julie's and myself. It's sort of our piece of music. And here's the incredible Marty Webb to sing Take That Look Off Your Face.

Fido and here with me. Hello again, Sunday night, just gone 10 o'clock. It means one thing on North Derbyshire Radio, love songs all the way. Yeah, late night love. Hello, I'm Graham Torrington.

0: How good is that? The Star Council, You're the Best Thing. Ahead of that on North Derbyshire Radio, Sarah Brightman with Andrea Bocelli and Time to Say Goodbye. No, not yet. I'm here until midnight. Hopefully your weekend is going well. I'm here to squeeze out every last little drip ahead of midnight tonight. And more love songs, including Erasure, next.
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1: 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Can I smell barbecue in the air tonight? Summer evenings, the weekend, you can always smell barbecues around, can't you?
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0: A gentle end to your weekend every Sunday night on North Derbyshire Radio. I'm Graham Torrington with Love Songs All The Way. Yes, it's Leonard Love. Love that. Leanne Rimes had Oh Olive. Before that, it was Jubel and Avril Lavigne. Okay, want some more love songs? Hang on there. Simply Red's play next.
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I love his voice. That's Callum Scott, Dancing on My Own before that on North Derbyshire Radio, Simply Red, and You've Got It. Okay, news at 11 is on the way, then I'm back with a whole hour of beautiful music to take us out of the weekend and maybe a new working week, but maybe holiday time for you. Has it got round to that yet? Well, keep your fingers crossed, it'll be very, very soon. This is Westlife and Mariah Carey.

James Blunt and Goodbye, My Lover. Just gone 11 o'clock, whole hour of beautiful music to come ahead of midnight tonight on Leonard Love and Graham Torrington. This is Gabrielle.

0: Sunday night with Graham Torrington on North Derbyshire Radio every Sunday between 10 and midnight. It's Love Songs All the Way. That's Yaz and Fine Time. Before that, Gabrielle and Don't Need the Sun to Shine. Well, it's been doing a lot of that and a lot of high temperatures as well over the last few days. Boy, it's been warm again, hasn't it? And for the foreseeable future, that's how it's going to remain, by the looks of things. Definitely having a summer this year in the UK, aren't we? All right, three more love songs to play in just a moment.
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0: The Lady with the Amazing Voice, Freya Ridings and Castles, the acoustic version of that. Before that, Judy Clay, William Bell and Private Number on Late Night Love. I'm Graham Torrington with Love Songs All the Way between now and midnight tonight. Almost school's out for summer 2026, isn't it, eh? We're very, very close to it now. So if you're a parent or a grandparent, that means you're probably going to be on duty very, very soon. So put your feet up for a while because you'll need it when that 6 weeks comes along.
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0: classic Fleetwood Mac, Songbird. Before that, on North Derbyshire Radio, Madonna, You'll See. And kicking off that trio of love songs, Prince and Nothing Compares to You. Yeah, the new Madonna album is out now, and was number one a couple of weeks ago, and she's just been everywhere, hasn't she, Madonna? So no escaping her. And the album... is it a radio album? I'm not sure it's a radio album, but if you're definitely in a nightclub, you will like the new album from Madonna. Guaranteed.
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go, changing just to please me. I love you just the way you are. That's Billy Joel. Before that, on North Derbyshire Radio, Kirsty MacColl and Days. Okay, let's see what I can squeeze in there before I have to leave you at midnight. Let's play this for you now from Whitney Houston.

Scratchy Politti and Opassy, and before that on North Derbyshire Radio, Whitney Houston, the classic I Will Always Love You. And that's almost it for this weekend for Graham. Thank you very much indeed for sharing your Sunday night with me. Coming up after the news at midnight, taking us into a new working week. It's the 80s and 90s mixtape. Great songs through the night. And don't forget, Andy's here with breakfast tomorrow morning from 7 o'clock with all the latest information to get you up and underway in North Derbyshire. And I'll catch you back here next Sunday night from 10 o'clock. I'll leave you this weekend with this from Crowded House. Have a great week, won't you?

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1: Bolsover Drama Group's youth section are on stage this week at the Assembly Rooms in Bolsover with their version of Frozen, the West End musical based on the smash hit film. Performances begin nightly at 7:15 with a matinee at 2 o'clock on Saturday afternoon. There's a summer concert by the Chapel and the Frith Ladies Choir at the United Reformed Church in Buxton. That's on Friday evening. And also on Friday, as part of the Buxton Festival Fringe, you can see the Chapel Players perform the Cage Birds at Buxton Assembly Rooms. At Valleys Entertainment in Sheffield, there's Moana, the new live-action version of the film. 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